0: Thank you very much, ladies and gentlemen. Thank you. Thank you. Thank you. Right now, we're going to get it hot before we call them. And we start rapping. He said, don't do it, but I got to do it.
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0: 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I wasn't a troubled kid. I wouldn't consider myself a troubled kid, but, you know, I had to do what I had to do to survive. 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
1: Un escalier de fer, un couloir étroit et obscur. Au fond de ce couloir, une porte entr'ouverte, d'où nous parviennent les accords d'une musique qui, en ce lieu, paraît irréelle.

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It was a bad bus ride to nowhere. The wasted years flew by across my

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3: Cool. 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Yeah. Let's try.

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1: That was great.
2: Yeah, thanks a lot for
1: supporting
2: us. Come
1: on, Hollywood, give it up for Jesse.
2: Appreciate it.
1: Fuck yeah, come on.
2: Okay, here's the deal. We never play this song anymore because we think it's really stupid. We don't like this song, but we're playing it because people always want to hear it. So if you're one of those people that always ask us to play Beer Goggles, you better fucking sing. You better fucking sing.

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It wasn't your tears. 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Something grabbed a hold of me.

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I said, tell me if I want to lean on. I said, if I want to put my arm around. I said, I want a little help sometimes. I need a little help sometimes. Baby, baby, baby, baby, yeah. Wow. Baby, baby, baby, yeah. I said, I got to know why. Yeah. Say, why does it wanna pull me down, babe? I said, does it wanna drag?